0: to let you know.
1: And that was In It. Oops. There we go. That was In Excess. I Need You Tonight. 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
1: Yes, and we have a great afternoon and evening in store, so stay tuned to Triple B. I just have to say that I am gutted by the news that came out of Sydney yesterday with the death of Sam Neill, and I would just like to give a heartfelt thanks to and condolences to his friends and family, who I'm sure are all over Australia and New Zealand, if not the world. And all his great movies, and I just, can't believe it. I hope you all have the same kind of memories of, the great Sam Neill. Anyway, let's get on with the show because, life goes on, doesn't it? We'll just go to see you now with Chandelier.

0: And that was Sia there with Titanium at Clap Your Hands and Chandelier.
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0: Oh, it's currently 11.8 here in the beautiful Barossa Valley, but feels like 7.1. It's quite nice here in the studio, but it wasn't that cold when I came in. It was really quite balmy out there, so I don't know. Humidity is 95% and winds are west-southwesterly, 26 kilometres an hour with wind gusts up to 29. Looks pretty still out there from what I can see through the window. We've had 0.6 millimetres of rain since 9 a.m. And the barometric pressure is 1,028.2 hectopascals and increasing. There are no active warnings, which is good. Did I say what it was going to get to? 15 today. Tomorrow we have wind and rain and 15 degrees and 4 overnight. Thursday, 15 degrees, 4 overnight and sunny by the looks of it. Friday, 15 and 4 overnight and sunny. This is getting weird for July. Saturday, 16 and 5 overnight and cloudy. Sunday, 17 and 6 overnight and cloudy. Monday looks very cloudy and 17 degrees with 8 overnight. Tuesday, very cloudy, 16 and 8 overnight, but 40% chance of rain. And that's as far as I'm going to go. And that is the weather.
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0: 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Oh, I think we shall take a long line with the Angels.

0: And that was the Angels there. I ain't the one who rings the bell and take a long line.
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0: 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And Rising Sun, Cold Chisel.

And that's Cold Chisel there. You Got Nothing I Want, Standing on the Outside, and Rising Sun. Oh, let's just keep going here, shall we? And we've got De Preston from Courtney Barnett.

0: And that was Courtney Barnett there, City Looks Pretty, elevator operator, and Dee Preston. If you've ever been to Preston, you know exactly what that song's about. oh, let's do this.
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0: Oh, let's go to the Super Jesus now. 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

0: Eagle Rock. And
1: some lyrics when I wake up, write rhymes to get me through a
0: Eagle Rock. And
1: some lyrics when I wake up, write rhymes to get me through a
0: Eagle Rock. And
1: some lyrics when I wake up, write rhymes to get me through a
0: Eagle Rock. And

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I'm Paul at 56 Broadway with an overture. 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And of course, there was a lot.

0: the musical Into the Play, which is set in Edwardian London, where Eliza...
1: Think you picked a poor example?
2: Oh, did I? 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I'm dropping H's everywhere, speaking English any way they like. Muta, did you go to school?
3: What do you...
2: What they do, actually, as long as they pronounce it properly. Arabians learn Arabian with the speed of summer lightning, and the Hebrews learn it backwards, which is absolutely frightening.
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2: Highest it's going to get in the next 15 degrees, but a 90% chance of 1 to 5 mils and misogynistic.
3: Oh. Ordinary charm. The only one. Ordinary charm. The only one.
2: Misogynistic. Oh.
3: Let Emma Wood let an insulting remark occur.
2: And so.
4: I'll be.

0: And finds it.
1: Never come
2: on. I'll be off for thanks a lot. King's Zion, a man.
0: 93.
2: The Red Hurricane.
0: And Mrs. Pierce, the housekeeper, finds it. The Elitish Society. Box S.
3: Can.
0: Just.
3: On the street.
0: At the Empathy Ball. And
4: they're looking for volunteers.
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0: The way it would have been performed during.
5: 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So book now.
4: Please visit.
0: The way it would have been performed during.
5: And could save your life. So book now.
4: Please visit.
0: At the Empathy Ball. And
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0: Hungarian princess of. 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
0: Hungarian princess of.
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0: Hungarian princess of.
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0: Hungarian princess of.

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2: Have prompted a tick. Slighted if I behave like a man. The men are so friendly.
0: Decided.
2: Slighted if I behave like a man. The men are so friendly.
0: Decided.
3: Grown accustomed. 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
1: Open a new.
2: But I can't do it. You
0: then. Newspaper up in Gawler. And you can join me every Wednesday.
1: Open a new.
2: Yes. But I can't do it. You
0: then. Newspaper up in Gawler. And you can join me every Wednesday.
1: Open a new.
2: Yes. But I can't do it. You
0: then. Newspaper up in Gawler. And you can join me every Wednesday.
1: Open a new.
2: Yes.
0: Then. Newspaper up in Gawler. And you can join me every Wednesday.
1: Open a new.

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1: 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Like, oh,
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0: The Tiffin, yeah. Stir a little, him a little.
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1: Ballady stepping onto the dance floor, not just to show off their dance moves, but to champion.

0: going to feature now Darren Percival, who's a singer from Sydney. And this is from an album titled A Tribute to Ray Charles, and his very good version of I...
1: Back to the US now, and yeah, time to wake everybody up. George Thorogood time. Yeah, why not? Yeah, two volumes, loud and extraordinarily loud.

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So this is a All Stars are from San Diego. All Stars are from San Diego.

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You won't believe the lengths the team at Tanunda Lutheran Home will go to ensure you get the best attention and support. 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

sunlight made, reflecting as it did, that first breath of late night morning air. 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